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1: Mr. Blake, I'm Jean Craddock from the Sun Scene. Tape recorder okay?
2: Go ahead, that's fine.
1: What's your real name?
2: I'm Bad Blake. My tombstone will have my real name on it. Until then, I'm just gonna stay bad.
3: Your heart's on the loose.
1: Where'd all those songs come from?
2: Life, unfortunately. I'm 57 years old. I'm broke.
4: Why don't you sit down and write some songs, huh?
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3: Caught all your shots.
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if we copy the future, we will have these memories for us to cherish. I'll tell the world, I love you, Al. I can promise you the future.